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0: Yeah, yes it is.
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0: Well, baby, I went down and got it for you.

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Whether life's disabilities left you outcast, bullied, or teased, rejoice and love yourself today, cause baby, you were born this way.

0: 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Sorry, I'm here for someone else.
1: I'm sorry, I'm here for someone else.
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0: Ray Garvey. Take this heart. Krone Hit. 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
2: 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She saw my strengths. Told her my weakness. We were invisible.

0: In dieser Zone ist jeder willkommen. Nur kein doppelter Hit. Von 9 bis 5 ist auf Krone Hit die Kein-Hit-Doppelt-Zone.
1: Let's get down to business. Give you one more night to get this. We've had a million, million nights just like this. 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
1: They say the holy water's watered down, and this town's lost its faith. Our colors will fade eventually, so if our time is running out, day after day, we'll make the mundane a masterpiece. Oh my, my, oh my, my love, I take one look at you, you're taking me.

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We were invisible.